0: pass that number to that other bass player.
1: But I ain't missing with no book.
0: 5551222789911121212.
2: That was pretty. 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

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I hear them now, hear what they sing. That was just good, but I'm the king. 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Burn my soul, so I bring.

the township men, courtship for pregnant, egg-shaped escape, we all lose hope in our elements. Parents pay dues, same clef, same hue, hippie bass, chasing a space just to praise who. Wings spark tension, respect, pavements adjacent, cause fucking streets is baseless and a touch too complacent. We walk, talk, and change minds from crooked to eyes. I listen, begging the high just to bless my high or my sky. 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Never with thought, always got caught by throws that fly. 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Pregnant, you ask why townships never kiss the sky. I said our courtship a township, yo. Mongrel, my element, lost to the irrelevant testament of us being in love. So we switched and we ditched lover's glove. Trust never enough to keep us from a house safe.

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2: And I remember in the book Song of Solomon, one of my favorite books, there was a group of vigilantes called 7 Days, I believe they were called 7, and they were being
3: the
4: Toni Morrison's
3: the most powerful.
4: The importance of mercy.

She uses the rich mythology and metaphors of the African-American experience to anchor and enrich her personal imagery in the book. Her work demonstrates both the uniqueness and the universality of African-American life. Her work heals the disrupted ancestral energies, heals the torn ancestral soul, and reveals the beauty, vigor, pathos, and durability of African-American.

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I only feel right when I write what I feel. We living in a jungle, don't frighten the meal. Try to send a message, put a pigeon in seal. But they hearing got AIDS, cause they envy is real. Me against the world like Pac in his prime. Why to get no enemy, unlocking the vine. 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

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The fire rises between us and makes us get on the wrong trains, walk the wrong way, make strangers smile greetings on Lewisham Way. I bathe in this fire. It warms without burning, compels without force, and it turns without turning the world. 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

Felix Rattle hails from Hamburg, and we've known each other for almost 20 years. For a while I was resident DJ at the Golden Poodle Club in Hamburg. It's been a while since I played there, and often stayed with him, and I love his music. He was very much into Breako and dub at the time, and when I met him, so 2006, 2007, almost gave me the records from his label Socialistischer Plattenbau, and he recorded mostly under the name Istara Lastafari. And this was from a compilation 12-inch from 2008 on this label, We Bump We Dubs Part 4, Istari Lastafari, and the track called Agony. In recent years he also releases under the name Prince Istari, and then it's always dub-wise music. And I bought his latest album, which is called Prince Istari Rids the World of from the Evil Curse of Artificial Intelligence. He always has the pulse on the contemporary things happening in society, so that's very funny. And although he's very much accomplished technical-wise, so maybe some irony in there as well, I have no idea. This is from the LP The Curse of Machine Learning.

you. And maybe every time I play a track from this new Prince in Star album, I continue the tribute and play you something from this classic album by Scientist and Greensleeves Records. And I think all these records are worth a lot of money nowadays, whatever that means. Anyway, yeah, as always, I've been traveling, and got back from, as amongst others, Italy 2 weeks ago, 10 days ago, and played, amongst others, in Vittorio Veneto, some kind of street party organized by my friend Nico from the band Ninos de Brazil. We met years and years and years ago in Pau in France, and always kept in touch. And he gave me the new album by Ninos de Brazil. Well, new, maybe one or 2 years old. Anthropop. And this fantastic play you side B, track one.

After Unidos, the Brazil record given to me by Nico from the band track called Surgia from that 2021, and I played the reissue on 2022 on Hospital Productions Anthropop, and they're working on a new album, but they can't find the record label. Oh my god. And that was followed by a record which was given to me in Udine the day after I played Vittorio Veneto by the very nice organizers of a gig in the middle of the countryside. Not my favorite place to be, but it was a great night. Chester N, and there's a 12-inch EP with a cover version of Don Cherry's Complete Communion. And this is by far the best one on there. Complete Communion, Chester N's Heck. And I might have the original by Don Cherry, but that means I have to go to another room, and I don't feel like doing this right now. So you have to look up your own original if you want to hear Complete Communion by Don Cherry. And that was followed by a record which was playing when I entered the Rush Hour store in Amsterdam. And a very intriguing record. I would never have taken the record out of the boxes in the shop because it looks like a country record. But it's fantastic. From Japan, World Standard, a reissue of an album, original release in 1997. Now on Kodigi Records. And the album called Country Gazette, and I played you Billy Strange Country. Well, I'll play another one later in this week's mess. And that, the last one I just played you, Dem Dag Stare from Manchester, together with Dodo Percussion from the US, I think. A 12-inch EP, Dolo DS, the DS Dolo Edit 1 I played you. And Dolo Percussion at one point was also involved with my favorite American act, Model Home. And I was talking to Patrick. Well, he was talking to me, let's be honest. He spoke a message on my WhatsApp account saying that the kind of the Model Home have ceased to be. I can't believe this. Anyway, but he did send me new recordings by himself, so without the singer, the rapper, Patrick Kane, number 11, all available on the Model Home Bandcamp page, and this is a track from 11.

0: And
1: mixed at King Tubby's by scientists at midnight, Friday the 13th, June 1981. So they stay in character on the sleeve and on the record. Scientists rid the world of the evil curse of the vampires, which leads us to Prince Istari rid the world of the evil curse of the artificial intelligence. Evil forces.

Last Saturday, I played in the woods near Girona. Well, in Girona, probably. I don't know if the woods belong to Girona in Catalonia. And it was a great gig, the RZM Festival, playing at 4:30 a.m. And I spent before that, obviously, some time in the Mediterranean Sea in Barcelona, and also went record shopping there. And I bought this album by Spanish Artfit, Esplendor Geometrico, still going, I think, although now these days only one original member is left, but similar to Richard H. Kirk, founding member of Cabaret Voltaire. In the last years of his life, he records under the name Cabaret Voltaire, although he was the sole original member. Anyway, that's very great. I really like Esplendor Geometrico, Strepitus Rhythmicus, the title of the album, and reminds me of an Ian Dury track. What was it called? Spartacus Elasticus, something like that. Gravita Alreire Dor, the final track on Side B. And we go now to Portugal, where I also played a few days before. I played in Catalonia. I played at the Waking Life Festival in Crato. Didn't go record shopping in Lisbon because I only arrived there and was taken by a car to the festival. Anyway, Diferenciado is the album by DJ Narciso, and this is Underground Dos Lusos.

maybe all my stories about record shopping everywhere is too much for you, but I did also some record shopping when I played in Ireland 2 weeks ago, 3 weeks ago. I stayed a few days in Dublin. Best record shop there for contemporary or urgent music is Old City Records. It's also a record label. And I found a few records there of artists I admire and whose records I didn't know they even existed. Like this one, Eliriac, which is a collaboration between Wire bassist Graham Lewis and Blurred singer, saxophonist Ted Milton. I got her album, but in 2023, a 12-inch EP was released, Meet My Stalker, and I played from this, He Falls. And I also saw a new album by Blurred, long-time favorites of me, in this shop in Dublin, and it comprises of live recordings done by a camcorder and put on YouTube. And they decided to make a double album of this, and I bought it without listening to it because I love everything Ted Milton does, especially with Blurred and with Eliriac, which I just played you. I played with him and spent some nice time with him together, also years and years ago in Cologne. Anyway, this is Blurred and a live version in Lausanne in Switzerland. Wildline Fever, recorded by a camcorder, now on vinyl.

0: check it out. A very nice digital only album by Alienationist. The track was called In the Subway. And the album is called Your Data is Funnier Than You. And this leads us, of course, to Prince Istara, who's also dealing with data and AI. And this track is called I Want Your Data.
1: Give me

Australian percussionist releases something on an Australian label. All makes sense. Vanessa Tomlinson and her album The Edge is a Place, digital only, I'm afraid. And it's on Room 40. Very great avant-garde label from Down Under. And this track is called Speculative Ornithology. And when I think of ornithology, I'm thinking it's the science of birds, bird watching, birds, something like that. I think of the singer of the former singer of one of my favorite bands from the 1990s, Moonshake, David Callahan. He still releases music under his own name, and it's quite good, but not as fantastic as Moonshake were. And when I was in London a few weeks ago, and went to the Islington branch of the record store Flashback, I can highly recommend this to you if you want special music. I saw there a 12-inch, a box set of 10 12-inch records of BBC sessions, mostly John Peel, I think, for John Peel. And they were available in 2024 only as a subscription series. But someone, I think, took a subscription, got the box, and then sold it to Flashback Records in Islington, who could sell it for a ridiculous amount of money, which I paid for. Paid for this. Because it also features like Fault, or bands alike, other bands alike, Stereo Lab, Electrolane. Anyway, to cut a long story short, the only reason I play Moonshake now because this ornithology thing. Because he became an ornithologist after his music career, David Callahan. And this is Moonshake and Coming.

Another record brought back from Barcelona, where I was last weekend, from the fantastic record shop Discos Paradisos. Highly recommend this to you. And this is a triple 12-inch EP set on the label Samurai Music. Yaku, the name of it, and I played you The Untouchables and Temporal Rift. This was the penultimate track in this week's mess. I was going to play you loads of new Nigga releases, but no time for this. Maybe in next week's show. And also next week, I will be playing two shows in Japan. This coming week, I will be playing in Milan. There will be a release party of my new record. Oh, I totally forgot to play my new record. Oh my God. Sorry, no silence, but I played it many times already on the show, and I'll play it next week. So it's available to order for me, DJ Marcella, at upcmail.nl, my new 12-inch EP, Sorry No Silence, and all proceeds of the record go to the Palestine Children's Relief Fund. Gonna end this week's show with another track from the World Standard album I bought in Rush Hour in Amsterdam 2 weeks ago or something like this. It's a bit unusual for me to buy things like this, but I really like it a lot. World Standard, the name of the album. Bye-bye!